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2: Now that is filthy.
3: All right, so over the weekend, Alan Jackson, he had his last concert in Nashville. And you were telling me, Holly, because I didn't see a lot of this. Everybody who's anybody was there and having a blast.
4: Like every single part. There's so many videos from where you could see the artists at the side of the stage and they are just having like the best time of their life.
3: I love that.
4: And by the way, this is all, even though it was like it rained on everybody two different times. I think there was hail, kind of insane weather. People were like, we don't care. We love Alan Jackson. We're having a great time.
3: It doesn't matter.
4: But Taylor Swift did a video message for Alan Jackson and it got mixed reaction.
5: Hey, Alan, it's Taylor. I just want to say thank you for your decades of unbelievable songwriting and performances and the ways that you've given so much to us, the fans. I think my favorite song here is This Drive, because in that song, you really paint such a picture and you let us into the details of your life.
3: So why do you think, because you can barely hear her. They're booing so much that you can't even really hear what she's saying. Why? Why are they booing? Is it?
4: Okay. I think people are just sick of Taylor Swift.
3: Oversaturation.
4: Yeah, like they're just, for whatever reason, they hate her. They hate her so much because she's like everywhere. You know how like people, when you get super successful and if you seem to have too much, maybe you can like that person.
3: It's the Kardashian effect. That's what you're saying.
4: Yes. Yeah. And honestly, Taylor Swift is like the nicest person.
3: She really is.
4: She's very thoughtful. She's very nice. So I don't know why so much hate, but I also don't know why she wasn't there though. Maybe the boo was because she just wasn't there. Like what could she have been doing other than short of getting married to not be at Alan Jackson's last concert?
3: Right?
4: What are you
3: doing? It's a once in a lifetime thing. Can you not move things around?
4: I'm pretty sure she could have gotten a ticket, you know?
3: But it's also, you're Taylor Swift. You can literally tell anyone no so that you could be here for this. Do you know what I mean?
4: Yes.
3: No one's going to say, no, Taylor, you are Taylor Swift.
4: So maybe that's why she got the booze.

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0: And the song is Demons in Your Choir. If you've heard it, it's so good. Mm-hmm. It's so moving. So what's the story behind it? They are going to tell us.

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1: Lows dip down to about 63 tonight under clear skies. Winds out of the east at around 5 miles an hour. Highs level off around 86 tomorrow. Lots of sunshine. Lows level off around 69 tomorrow night. Mainly clear skies. Mainly clear Wednesday with daytime highs approaching 93. 98 Thursday. With your Bay Country weather, I'm meteorologist Megan Mulford. Currently, it's 74 degrees.
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1: The story behind the music. Behind the song with Robin Holly.
2: It's the Robin Holly Show. I'm Coopin' for Rob. We're going to go behind the song now with the Red Clay Strays.
3: The song is Demons in Your Choir. What's the story behind it?
4: My littlest brother, Dakota, wrote the chorus. Matthew, my middle brother, came by and we put the two verses to it. And we wasn't drinking anything. I was drinking water then.
3: It's funny because we're almost, at one point, we're going to string all these together because there's almost like proof in the pudding that all hit songs are made over water and coffee. Like those are the two beverages of hit songs.
4: We'll see then.

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1: Holly, we talked about this a while ago. There was a giraffe that was on the loose. And it's Gracie, right?
2: Yeah, just a loose giraffe. I felt like should have been really easy to find,
1: sure.
2: You know, because of the height.
1: Yeah.
2: And you're like, oh, wait. You know, you're looking at the sky and you're like, oh, I see the giraffe head. But 2 weeks this giraffe was missing and it was finally found with drones and it is safe. It is home because there's coyotes and cougars, I don't know, wildlife that could eat the giraffe. You know what I mean?
1: Well, and the giraffe is unaware of, like, the giraffe is made to be in Africa, right? Not Texas. So it's also, like, doesn't know what's going on, where it's at, climate, all that stuff. That's got to be weird.
2: I feel like Texas heat and Africa heat is kind of the same,
1: maybe,
2: though.
1: I don't know.
2: You know? Yeah. I don't know. I've never been to Africa.

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1: Holly, coming up, the thing that we might all need without knowing we need it badly. 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
1: 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What is Locos? 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
1: Coming up, we're going to hear from Gavin Adcock. I am a huge fan. I think you're a big fan, too. 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I kind of like it. He just is who he is. He owns himself.
2: I think he's fun.
1: Yeah.
2: And I think we need more of that. So we're going to hear from Gavin Adcock, plus play a song coming up.

0: don't need triple Doppler. We've got meteorologist Megan Mulford. Here's your Bay Country weather.
1: Close it down to about 63 tonight. Under clear skies, winds out of the east at around 5 miles an hour. Highs level off around 86 tomorrow. Lots of sunshine. Lows level off around 69 tomorrow night. Mainly clear skies. Mainly clear Wednesday with daytime highs approaching 93. 98 Thursday. With your Bay Country weather, I'm meteorologist Megan Mulford. Right now, it's 73 degrees.
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1: I am such a big fan of Gavin Adcock. I've consumed everything he has out there, but I don't know the stories behind the songs. I don't know, like, his story. How did he get to be where he wanted to be? That kind of stuff.
0: Well, it's so funny because you were talking about how you love his, like, attitude and everything. His attitude is the way it is, even though he's got, like, a record label and he's got essentially, like, people to answer for now. He is who he is because he is who he is. Listen to this.
2: I'm so fortunate to have the freedom. That was one of the breaking points of signing a record deal, was going, look, I want to work with y'all, but I want to let out songs when I want to, what I want to, and y'all just trust me. Warner's done a great job of embracing everything I got going on and not putting a cap on me, just letting me out, you know, and letting me do what I need to do.

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1: It's Rob and Holly Show. Coop in for Rob. Holly, I was at my son's last baseball tournament over the weekend.
2: Oh, yeah.
1: A nice little early tournament game. I love sports parents. And I say that jokingly because they're
2: you
1: crazy.
2: You are a sports parent too, though, aren't
1: I
2: you?
1: I am, but I'm not. It's funny because everyone has a different personality. So at the baseball games, and if you're a baseball family, you'll get this. I'm the guy that's by himself randomly, like in the outfield with no one around because I get too worked up. And but on the flip side of that, there's a dad on my kid's team who gets so angry. And I'm
2: really?
1: Like, I have to like, me and a couple other dads have to like, dude, they're 13. This is not the World Series. This is a random game on a Saturday. Let's chill out. You know what I mean?
2: So into it.
1: But you know, you have kids like you, sports parents are crazy.
2: Yes. You know what? So Jonathan's, this past baseball team, nobody on it was like that. But in previous teams, and we're talking like, these are six-year-olds.
1: Right.
2: Like half of them are picking grass in the outfield. You know what I mean? Like, it's not that serious. Yeah. Everyone needs to just calm down.

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1: Once again, Coop, I can't tell if I'm a bad mom or if I'm a good mom. So you know how we do 4-H Club? We're yes. really into 4-H Club. Mm-hmm. My son shows a miniature horse. He really likes that. So I was like, you know what else is really cute? Sheep. How about you show sheep? And now, we haven't committed to getting our own sheep yet, but we have someone in the club that's like, hey, I have sheep. They have, like, experience. He could show one of my sheep. And I was like, that sounds great. I signed him up. He hates the sheep. He hates it so much. And I was like, listen, we just did, like, our first practice, like, with the sheep yesterday.
2: Yeah.
1: And the look on his face, he kept looking at me and shaking his head. He's like, this sheep is...
2: He's like, I don't... Back out. He's but doing the Homer thing, Simpson into the bushes right now.
1: Yes, but the thing is that there's more boys in the sheep project than there is in the miniature horse project. So I'm like, dude, you can have friends. Like, look, like they're all okay. hating their sheep along with you. Like, let's just do this.
2: I have a quick question. Wait, what is... Because I know horse showing, I know dog showing. What is sheep showing? What is that?
1: First, it's called walking fleece. Okay.
2: I love that already.
1: Which is, it just sounds like a ghost or something. I don't know. And so you just you walk the sheep around. I guess you have to look really confident or something.
2: So it's like dog showing. The sheep has to be proper, good posture, da-da-da-da-da.
1: It's
2: got to
1: be well-groomed. Okay. And you walk it around and then you stand it. And then these sheep don't look like they know anything about anything.
2: I think they do.
1: These trainable? I'm still learning about sheep. I don't know anything. And someone's like, yeah, I mean, they're kind of smart. I go, I mean, I don't think they're as smart as horses. They look really stupid. So no offense if you guys have sheep, somebody's got a sheep. And I don't know. I'm sorry if I'm offending any of the sheep people, but we're learning about sheep.
2: Okay, wait, one more time, Holly. What is that term? Because I need to go put that in my Instagram bio right now. Fleece
1: walking, what? Walking fleece.
2: Walking fleece. Going in the bio right now.
1: Yep.

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1: Yo, it's the Rob and Holly Show. I'm Coop in for Rob. If you haven't done it yet, at Rob and Holly Show on all the socials. Of course, at Giddy Up Holly. 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
2: And I'm going to post today, so I was just talking about sheep showing. I'm so sorry that there's going to be a lot of sheep talk. But I want to post the video. This one particular sheep, and here's what's funny, is that there were all white sheep, and then this was the black sheep. Truly of the group. The black sheep just kept flinging itself on the ground. And apparently the mom of the kid was like, this sheep does not do this at home. She practices at home. He's fine. And then he gets around all the other sheep and like they're trying to show the sheep and he just keeps flinging himself on the very dramatic. And
3: I love it.
2: Quite possibly the funniest thing I've ever seen in my entire life. I go, what is going on with this? Is it okay? She's like, oh God, this sheep. She does that or whatever.
1: So dramatic.
2: Like, very dramatic. So if you want to see like the cutest thing ever, the sheep just like flinging itself on the ground and like protest of like being shown, follow me at Giddy Up Holly.

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1: And I can't say I don't agree.
2: It's my number one.
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1: You know, it's Monday, Holly. The weekend is, it makes your brain a little fuzzy, right?
0: I feel like if you were like, I think I broke my brain and you're not sure if your brain still works, this is going to be for you because we are going to play
1: Use Your Brain.
0: This is where you're going to use your brain, okay? You're going to use that brain that's up in there. I think it might be a muscle. I'm not really sure. That'll be a question for another day. We're not going to think about that right now. All we're going to think about is the fact that I'm going to tell you, I'm going to ask you a question. And if you think about it just hard enough, don't Google this, okay? You're going to know, and you're going to come up with the answer in your brain.
1: Okay.
0: Because you are a smart person. All right, ready, Coop?
2: Yep.
0: Why don't woodpeckers get concussions?
1: Well, right, because they're smashing their head on the thing.
0: They are smashing their head. We have a woodpecker. I thought of this question because we have a woodpecker outside, and he's constantly jamming his head into this tree, this, like, dead part of the tree. And I'm like, why does that thing get a concussion? How many times are you going to hit your head in the tree? I just didn't understand. So
1: I
0: did a little research.
1: Guess here.
0: Yeah, take a guess.
1: Their brains have to be too small.
0: That is a very, is that your final
1: That's
0: answer?
1: That's my final answer. Lock it in, Regis.
0: Lock it in. Everybody else, you know, think of your answer. We're gonna tell you what the real answer is coming up.

0: 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Time for the 411 with meteorologist Megan Mulford and Bay Country weather.
1: Lows level off around 63 tonight under mainly clear skies. Winds out of the east at around 5 miles an hour. Mainly sunny skies again tomorrow. High temperatures reach up to 86. Mainly clear skies tomorrow night. Lows dip down to about 69. Temps above average Wednesday and Thursday with highs from the low 90s to the upper 90s. With your Bay Country weather, I'm meteorologist Megan Mulford. Right now, it's 72 degrees.
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1: Hey, it's the Rob and Holly Show. I'm Coopin' for Rob. It is time to
2: use your brain.
3: Use your brain. The question is, why don't woodpeckers get concussions? And Coop, your guess was?
1: I think they're such small animals. I think their brains have to be so small that there's no, you can't do any damage to it.
3: Like they're almost like too stupid that they can't.
1: Yeah, like it's a little nerd, like one single nerd inside there. That's what I'm imagining.
3: So, you know what? Your answer is partially correct because there's a couple different reasons why. But yes, woodpeckers have really, really, really tiny brains and they fit very, very snugly inside of their skull. Okay. So they're fairly protected, which is why they can smash their head into like a wooden tree or any, you know, piece of wood and not get a concussion. Also, of their bodies, you know, like their skull and their beak shape. This is what I'm like, oh, wow. The reason why you get a concussion is because your brain gets like jostled like all around. When a woodpecker just hits their like face into the thing, like straight on into the wood, it's like that straight line doesn't necessarily cause a concussion. It's when you're like twisting your head and your brain all around, when you're jumbling your brain, that's when you're going to get a concussion. How about that?
1: Very interesting. I never would have thought about that.
3: If you just want to smash your head directly into something, you might not get it concussion as much as you would like jostling it around.
1: Thank you for that. Yes. Good tip.
3: The more you know.

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1: Sometimes I like to change things up. Holly, I'm a big music person, obviously. This is what I do for a living. But sometimes you gotta change it up. And I like to listen to podcasts. I like to hear interviews, people talking, laughing, having a good time. It boosts my mood.
0: I always get to learn something new about like a artist that I love when I hear a different interview. 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
1: You know, sometimes you can hear a story and it kind of like ruins your appetite, they say. 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
2: All right, Holly, the headline reads, teen admits defecating, that's poop, pooping in public pool 18 times, causing significant damage.
0: 18 times?
2: Listen.
0: That's, you know, one time, it's kind of funny, all right?
2: Yeah.
0: Like, it's not funny. Nobody, you shouldn't be doing that. But I can see the humor.
2: Yeah, funny.
0: Okay.
2: Clear the pool.
0: Ha, ha, ha. 18 times on purpose and you don't have IBS or something?
2: What is
0: Shame. Significant damage. Is that like to the pool liner?
2: Well, like the filter happens and everything, because they're going number two and the number two is floating around. It's got to go through the filter and then it clogs up the filter and then there's poo in the filter.
0: If you get to it with the net first.
2: It seems to me like you have an odd amount of experience in this area, Holly.
0: I'm just thinking about like, what would I do with a floating poo? You know, what would you do?
2: I clean the pool, drain it.
0: 100%.
2: Talk to the kid.

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1: Hey, coming up next, apparently Americans, that's us, we're eating enough of this to fill 113 football stadiums, and it's not chicken wings or pizza.
2: Oh, okay, can I guess?
1: Absolutely.
2: Can I guess?
1: Yes.
2: I'm going to guess cheeseburgers.
1: It is not cheeseburgers. Also what? American. It's no, the answer might surprise you. I think I'm actually part of this. I don't know.
2: Okay.
1: We'll find out together coming up next.

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1: Lows level off around 63 tonight under mainly clear skies. Winds out of the east at around 5 miles an hour. Mainly sunny skies again tomorrow. High temperatures reach up to 86. Mainly clear skies tomorrow night. Lows dip down to about 69. Temps above average Wednesday and Thursday with highs from the low 90s to the upper 90s. With your Bay Country weather, I'm meteorologist Megan Mulford. Currently 71.
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1: It's the Robin Holly Show. I'm Coop in for Rob. Holly, we were just talking about it. Americans eat enough ice cream each summer to fill 113 football stadiums.
2: Just for the summer?
1: Just for the season.
2: Oh, no. And I don't even want to talk about like what goes on at our house even throughout the rest of the year.
1: I'm a part of this for sure, yeah.
2: Winter, you're like having a tub of ice cream.
1: You know,
2: because it's winter.
1: I'm usually the opposite. I'm so weird because wintertime I do iced coffee and ice cream. And then in the summertime I do hot coffee and I think a little less ice cream. I think there might be something wrong with me. I feel like
2: in the summer, definitely, we are part of this problem of eating all the ice cream. And also, we have, our cousin owns an ice cream shop.
1: Oh, so
2: like
1: you're
2: that
1: done.
2: Too. Like, we're over there, we're getting our dog a pup cup, like, the whole thing, you know?
1: You ready for the number? 2.53 billion gallons every summer. That's insanity.
2: Seems insane.

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1: It's the Last Laugh with Rob and Holly.
2: It's time for the Last Laugh. Lewis Black talks about being old.
0: And if you did the weekend right, you probably feel very old right now. No matter what age you are.
3: I am old. I used to think it had to do with the calendar. It doesn't. It's something you know. It's something that happens. It's you're young, you're young, you're young, and then you wake up one day, and you're old! Are you me? Two slices of mushroom pizza, and it's come to this. Nothing irritates me more than when I'm watching a celebrity on TV who's about my age, and they go, you know, I just turned 64, and I've never felt better in my life. Really? This is the best you've ever felt? What was your childhood like? Did you have polio, and they kept you in an iron lung until you were 21? And then when you got out, they covered you with ticks, and your parents just got the last one off yesterday? I don't know what you see when you look in a mirror, but I'm looking at you, and you look like you've got 10 hairs, and 3 are coming out of your nose. I know why you've never felt better in your life. You have Alzheimer's.

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1: Hey, thanks for listening to the Rob and Holly Show. I'm Coop in for Rob. Tomorrow, Bunny XO getting mean when it comes to her thoughts on her, I guess, ex now or soon to be ex, Jelly Roll.
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0: Megan's got your forecast every hour with Bay Country Weather.
1: Mainly clear overnight with a low of 64. East winds at around 5 miles an hour. Tuesday, highs around 86. Mainly clear skies Tuesday night, 69. Sunshine mixed with clouds at times Wednesday. Decreasing clouds by Thursday. Low 90s Wednesday, upper 90s by Thursday. With your Bay Country weather, I'm meteorologist Megan Mulford. Currently, it's 70 degrees.
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0: We don't need triple Doppler. We've got meteorologist Megan Mulford. Here's your Bay Country weather.
1: Mainly clear overnight with a low of 64. East winds at around 5 miles an hour. Tuesday, highs around 86. Mainly clear skies Tuesday night, 69. Sunshine mixed with clouds at times Wednesday. Decreasing clouds by Thursday. Low 90s Wednesday, upper 90s by Thursday. With your Bay Country weather, I'm meteorologist Megan Mulford. Currently, it's 70 degrees.
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0: today's country and your hourly forecast. Time for the 411 with meteorologist Megan Mulford and Bay Country weather.
1: Mainly clear overnight with a low of 64. East winds at around 5 miles an hour. Tuesday, highs around 86. Mainly clear skies Tuesday night, 69. Sunshine mixed with clouds at times Wednesday, decreasing clouds by Thursday. Low 90s Wednesday, upper 90s by Thursday. With your Bay Country weather, I'm meteorologist Megan Mulford. Right now, 69.
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0: updated weather every hour with your Bay Country forecast.
1: Lows level off around 64 overnight under mainly clear skies. Winds out of the east at around 5 miles an hour. Mainly clear skies again Tuesday. Daytime highs approaching 86. Mainly clear Tuesday night. Lows level off around 69. Mainly clear skies Wednesday with a high of 93. 98 Thursday. With your Bay Country weather, I'm meteorologist Megan Mulford. Currently, it's 66 degrees.
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0: Megan's got your forecast every hour with Bay Country Weather.
1: Lows level off around 64. Overnight, under mainly clear skies, winds out of the east at around 5 miles an hour. Mainly clear skies again Tuesday. Daytime highs approaching 86. Mainly clear Tuesday night. Lows level off around 69. Mainly clear skies Wednesday with a high of 93. 98 Thursday. With your Bay Country weather, I'm meteorologist Megan Mulford. Currently, it's 64 degrees.
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0: don't need triple Doppler. We've got meteorologist Megan Mulford. Here's your Bay Country weather.
1: Daytime highs approaching 85 today, under mainly clear skies, winds out of the southeast, 5 to 10 miles an hour. Lows around 69 tonight. Highs level off around 91 tomorrow, mainly clear. Sunny skies and dry Thursday and Friday, mid-90s Thursday, near 100 by Friday. With your Bay Country weather, I'm meteorologist Megan Mulford. Right now, 64.
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1: This is the Ag Radio Network Farm News. I'm Tom Cassidy with Tim Slezarczyk.
2: The Department of Justice has an investigation into major meat packers, and it's been gaining momentum recently amid new reports on cattle market practices. Some of the new developments in the ongoing investigation into the largest meat processors in the U.S. is renewing focus on questions that have been long-standing about competition in the cattle market. A new report offers first meaningful updates on how the investigation is progressing, signaling that federal officials are taking a deeper look at the structure of the beef supply chain. Department of Justice is focusing specifically on the Big Four, Tyson, Cargill, JBS, and National Beef, examining potential, quote, criminal anti-competitive conduct. This won't be the first time that this investigation has been going on. Those four companies are estimated to control roughly 80 to 85% of U.S. beef processing capacity, a level of concentration that's drawn scrutiny from producers, lawmakers, and economists for years, decades even. Reports indicate the investigation is examining whether meat packers engaged in illegal coordination or agreements related to cattle procurement and pricing behavior. For many producers, the concerns center on the growing gap between boxed beef prices and the price paid for live cattle, as well as the limited number of buyers that are available, especially in certain regions. Industry analysts have long noted that when fewer packers dominate the market, it reduces competition for cattle and potentially pressures prices at the producer level, even during periods of strong consumer demand for beef. The investigation is coming amid ongoing concerns about rising beef prices for consumers, tying the issue of market concentration to broader food price inflation. The latest investigation follows a similar effort that was launched in 2020. That probe stretched over several years but had limited public detail. Reports surfaced last fall indicating the Department of Justice closed that investigation with no charges.
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2: Cattle on feed for the nation on April 1st was down 1%, with cattle and calves on feed for the slaughter market and large capacity feedlots of 1,000 or more totaled 11.6 million head on April 1st. That inventory, 1% below April 1st of a year ago. Inventory included 7.25 million steers and steer calves, down slightly from the previous year. That group accounted for 63% of the total inventory of cattle on feed, with heifers and heifer calves accounting for 4.3 million head, down 1%. Placements in feedlots during March totaled 1.7 million. That was 7% below 2025, with net placements at 1,660,000 head. Placements the second lowest for March since the series began back in 1996. During March, placements of cattle and calves that were on the lighter side were 320,000 head, 6 weights 250,000, 7 weights 435, 8 weights at 474,000. The rest were in those very heavy cattle. Marketings of fed cattle in March totaled 1,630,000 head. That was 6% below 2025. Marketings the second lowest for March since the series began in 1996, though heavier weights on those cattle has made beef about the same. Other disappearance did total about 50,000 head during March. That was 9% below 2025.
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0: seizure following a traffic stop on Sunday. Officers pulled over a vehicle within town limits and discovered a loaded, unserialized ghost gun. The driver was taken into custody and charged. Authorities confirmed the individual was legally prohibited from possessing any firearms or ammunition. Police say this arrest is part of their ongoing effort to remove illegal weapons from the community. If you're headed to Chincoteague for the 4th of July, plan ahead to celebrate America's 250th birthday. The town is hosting fireworks at the carnival grounds this July 4th, starting at 9 p.m. Parking is limited, so organizers urge everyone to avoid the fuss and ride the free trolley express or the direct shuttle from the high school. Be aware of road closures. Willow and Davis Streets close at 5 p.m., with Main Street closing at 8. Also, remember that parking is prohibited on Jester, Willow, and Pension Streets. 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
11: Showtime, Bay Country Breakfast, Tuesday the 30th, last day of June. And actually 6 months of the year done after today. How about that one? People don't usually think of that. I'm Adam in the Morning. We're powered by Pohanka of Salisbury. Got a big show, big hour. Of course, all the information you need with news headlines at the bottom, marine weather and tides. We'll check local sports. Some big news out of Pocomoke High School yesterday when it comes to the field hockey program. We've got it for you. Also, Sandpiper Marine Fishing Report with the Captain C.L. Marshall. And in the 7 o'clock hour, it's another winning hour with Warren Ziders. He is coming to the Delaware State Fair on July 25th. We've got your chance to win tickets. Fair tickets and tickets to see the show. Check out DelawareStateFair.com for all of the details and getting your show tickets. Man, we're rocking out this morning. Play some funky music. I like it. I like it. We're going to play 30 minutes nonstop. Jordan Davis is coming up. And John Pardee, this is Boots Off. Bay Country Breakfast. Grab the coffee and have a great morning.

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wave today with highs around 85 degrees, mainly clear skies. Then we'll start getting into the 90s and some folks triple digits for the end of the week. Megan's forecast, it's coming up after Luke Combs, Sleepless in a Hotel Room on the Bay Country Breakfast. Good morning. I can

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1: The cobia bite on the upper shore has been decent. Larry Talls on the Tina Marie boated a limit behind Tangier with fish consisting of 54 and 48 inches. Luke Barton pitched eels to six on Sunday in the Mid Bay, and Bill Mangelson and his crew fanged two keepers along with a bonus pair of reds.
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4: Daytime highs approaching 85 today, under mainly clear skies, winds out of the southeast, 5 to 10 miles an hour. Lows around 69 tonight. Highs level off around 91 tomorrow, mainly clear. Sunny skies and dry Thursday and Friday, mid-90s Thursday, near 100 by Friday. With your Bay Country weather, I'm meteorologist Megan Mulford. Right now, it's 64 degrees.
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1: You changed your name to McLovin? McLovin? 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
1: Good morning, Delmarva. I'm Chris Brunk with WMDT Sports. On Monday, Pocomoke and SU alum Mackenzie Munson was announced as the interim head coach of the Warriors field hockey team. At Pocomoke High School, Munson was an all-state selection and a state champion before being a two-time All-American at Salisbury University with the Seagulls. And in Major League Baseball, the Orioles hosting the Chicago White Sox. A great start from Shane Boz on the mound, a career-high 109 pitches, giving up just two runs in seven innings. But once the O's bullpen saw the light of day, it was a deluge of base hits in the eighth and ninth. Chicago pulls away to hand Baltimore an 8-2 loss in their series opener. And in Philadelphia, the Phillies club three home runs in the first three innings against the Pittsburgh Pirates, but fall 11-7 after Pittsburgh responded with three long balls of their own late in the game.
0: That's sports. Marine weather and tides coming up. News headlines in 60 seconds on the way. Bay Country Breakfast rolling for Tuesday morning with Ella Langley. This is Be Her. Good morning.

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1: Today on the bay, southeast winds at 5 to 10 knots with waves at 1 foot or less. Seaside today, east winds 5 to 10 knots, seas at 2 to 3 feet. Your next high tide in Crisfield is set for 1:29 p.m. Chincoteague Island, your next high tide is 9:22 a.m. Beal Island Chance, next high tide is coming up at 2:51 p.m. Scott's Cove Marina in Chance. 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

0: say so.
1: Princes Anne Police are reporting a weapon seizure following a traffic stop on Sunday. Officers pulled over a vehicle within town limits and discovered a loaded, unserialized ghost gun. The driver was taken into custody and charged. Authorities confirmed the individual was legally prohibited from possessing any firearms or ammunition. Police say this arrest is part of their ongoing effort to remove illegal weapons from the community. If you're headed to Chincoteague for the 4th of July, plan ahead to celebrate America's 250th birthday. The town is hosting fireworks at the carnival grounds this July 4th, starting at 9 p.m. Parking is limited, so organizers urge everyone to avoid the fuss and ride the free trolley express or the direct shuttle from the high school. Be aware of road closures. Willow and Davis Streets close at 5 p.m., with Main Street closing at 8. Also, remember that parking is prohibited on Jester, Willow, and Pension Streets. 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

0: Ashley Cook is on the Bay Country Breakfast. 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It's a winning hour coming up with Warren Ziders, Delaware State Fair, his performance on July 25th. You can win tickets in the next 30 minutes on the Bay Country Breakfast.
1: Well, I didn't want to show up, but our families go way back. So when you said your vows, that's exactly where I said. 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

Thanks for waking up with the Bay Country Breakfast, powered by Pohanka of Salisbury. I'm Adam in the morning. We've got great music coming up. Country music news this hour, and it is a winning hour with Warren Ziders. His Delaware State performance, Delaware State Fair performance, that is July 25th, and you can win tickets coming up, so you will need that Morgan & Sons Pest Control request line to win at 833-886-3229. You'll join Carol from Salisbury, yesterday's winner. Good morning. I threw a 10 on

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Dickerson, God gave me a girl on the Bay Country breakfast. Yeah, it's time to go and get a caller number 5 right now on the phone lines. That Morgan and Sons Pest Control request line is open. 833-886-3229. 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

0: 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Time to check in with meteorologist Megan Mulford with Bay Country Weather.
1: Daytime highs approaching 85 today, under mainly clear skies, winds out of the southeast, 5 to 10 miles an hour. Lows around 69 tonight. Highs level off around 91 tomorrow, mainly clear. Sunny skies and dry Thursday and Friday, mid-90s Thursday, near 100 by Friday. With your Bay Country weather, I'm meteorologist Megan Mulford. Currently, it's 66 degrees.
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9: 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Who is this?
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9: 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You are going to see Warren Zeider's Delaware State Fair on July 25th. 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

0: 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They'd love to earn your business. Give them a call, 410-968-1300. So Kane Brown was on a podcast recently and said he's more comfortable with athlete buddies like Patrick Mahomes instead of fellow country musicians. Here's why.
1: First of all, I think it's awesome that my job has got me where I can hang out with Pat and just be friends with him. And Pat's a cool dude and he's normal. And that's another thing that I also love, because a lot of people have egos. I shut down around that. I relate more to athletes because I wanted to be an athlete, and I like the competitive aspect of that, like going to golf with Pat. So yeah, I feel like I have more athlete friends than I do musician friends. I feel alone in the music world.
0: And Alan Jackson brought his touring career to an end over the weekend in Nashville. There were a ton of big moments, including this performance with George Strait.
2: Oh, hey, you wouldn't have a chance. 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

0: Chase Matthew, that's Darlin' on the Bay Country Breakfast. Good morning to you. So, hey, don't go to a 4th of July weekend barbecue with someone who is not cookout compatible.
1: Start a new relationship this 4th of July weekend on Tinder, the dating app where matches are well done.
0: Tinder's
1: cookout compatibility filters, you'll match your meat and meet your match.
0: Whoa.
1: Charcoal, propane, or pellet. 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And does ketchup really belong anywhere near a steak? Because on the 4th, you deserve better than listening to someone and says turkey burgers are just as good.
0: You do deserve that.
1: And if Tinder isn't your cut, find your perfect pit master on Meat Grinder.
0: Oh, jeez.
1: This 4th of July, fire up more than your grill on Tinder.
0: That's funny.
2: Swipe right for medium rare on Tinder.
0: Ah, that's funny stuff right there. This is Tim McGraw, Morgan Wallen, Hardy, and Eric Church. The song is MacArthur. News headlines in 60 seconds coming up next on the Bay Country Breakfast.
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0: Princess Anne Police are reporting a weapons seizure following a traffic stop on Sunday. Officers pulled over a vehicle within town limits and discovered a loaded, unserialized ghost gun. The driver was taken into custody and charged. Authorities confirmed the individual was legally prohibited from possessing any firearms or ammunition. Police say this arrest is part of their ongoing effort to remove illegal weapons from the community. If you're headed to Chincoteague for the 4th of July, plan ahead to celebrate America's 250th birthday. The town is hosting fireworks at the carnival grounds this July 4th, starting at 9 p.m. Parking is limited, so organizers urge everyone to avoid the fuss and ride the free trolley express or the direct shuttle from the high school. Be aware of road closures. Willow and Davis Streets close at 5 p.m. with Main Street closing at 8. Also remember that parking is prohibited on Jester, Willow, and Pension Streets. 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

Greg and Maroney with Tennessee Orange on the Bay Country Breakfast. We're going to call it partly sunny today, high 85. 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

By Paul Hank of Salisbury, I'm Adam in the Morning, and we are smack dab in the middle of 30 minutes nonstop. And new Lainey Wilson and John Mayer, I love this song. It's Phone Keys Wallets, Bay Country.

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0: 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Time to check in with meteorologist Megan Mulford with Bay Country Weather.
1: Daytime highs approaching 85 today under mainly sunny skies. Winds out of the southeast, 5 to 10 miles an hour. Lows dip down to about 69 tonight, mainly clear skies. Mainly sunny tomorrow, highs around 91. Lots of sunshine and dry Thursday and Friday, mid-90s Thursday, near 100 by Friday. With your Bay Country weather, I'm meteorologist Megan Mulford. Right now, 70. Daytime highs approaching 85 today under mainly sunny skies. Winds out of the southeast, 5 to 10 miles an hour. Lows dip down to about 69 tonight, mainly clear skies. Mainly sunny tomorrow, highs around 91. Lots of sunshine and dry Thursday and Friday, mid-90s Thursday, near 100 by Friday. With your Bay Country weather, I'm meteorologist Megan Mulford. Right now, 70.
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2: 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Last day of June, it is Social Media Day today, World Snorkeling Day, National Outfit of the Day Day, also National Corvette Day, International Asteroid Day, and National Meteor Watch Day. Happy birthday on this June 30th to you if you are celebrating. You're celebrating with country singer Cole Swindell. He is 42 today. Also celebrating, Michael Phelps, swimmer, is 40. Bassist Stanley Clark is 74 today. Mike Tyson is 59. Lena Horne, born on this day in 1917. Footballer Miles Austin is 41. Molly Parker, actress, is 53 today. Also, David Alan Greer is 69. And wrestler Cody Rhodes is 40 today. 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
5: I was all but 22, I think, at the time. I'd been out on the road, lonely at night. And it'd been a while.

0: Riley Green that you look like you love me on the Bay Country Breakfast.
1: This is not headline news.
0: Uh-oh.
1: The movie Supergirl will wind up losing $100 million. Or as Johnny Depp calls that, a box office smash. The knockout round of the World Cup kicked off on Sunday. Although when watching soccer puts you to sleep, every round is a knockout
0: round. Come on, man. I like soccer.
1: Team USA's next World Cup match will be against Bosnia and Herzegovina. I don't know a lot about soccer, but I don't think it's fair that we have to play against two countries at the same time.
0: Come on, man.
1: And a new study found women using GLP-1s were more likely to secure new jobs and partners. But without them, they have a fat chance. This is not headline news.
0: All right, real news headlines coming up. Not head your news in 60 seconds. Powerball Worcester County Economic Development. That not headline news guy, he shakes me up. A Tuesday morning with Bay Country and New Hudson Westbrook. This is Painted You Pretty. Good morning.

0: Prince's Anne police are reporting a weapons seizure following a traffic stop on Sunday. Officers pulled over a vehicle within town limits and discovered a loaded, unserialized ghost gun. The driver was taken into custody and charged. Authorities confirmed the individual was legally prohibited from possessing any firearms or ammunition. Police say this arrest is part of their ongoing effort to remove illegal weapons from the community. If you're headed to Chincoteague for the 4th of July, plan ahead to celebrate America's 250th birthday. The town is hosting fireworks at the carnival grounds this July 4th, starting at 9 p.m. Parking is limited, so organizers urge everyone to avoid the fuss and ride the free trolley express or the direct shuttle from the high school. Be aware of road closures. Willow and Davis Streets close at 5 p.m. with Main Street closing at 8. Also remember that parking is prohibited on Jester, Willow, and Pension Streets. 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
1: Daytime highs approaching 85 today under mainly sunny skies. Winds out of the southeast, 5 to 10 miles an hour. Lows dip down to about 69 tonight, mainly clear skies. Mainly sunny tomorrow, highs around 91. Lots of sunshine and dry Thursday and Friday, mid-90s Thursday, near 100 by Friday. With your Bay Country weather, I'm meteorologist Megan Mulford. Right now, 74.
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John Morgan is Kid Myself on the Bay Country Breakfast. One more pair of tickets to see Warren Zeiders. We'll give those away tomorrow morning on the Bay Country Breakfast. He's coming July 25th to the Delaware State Fair. It's going to be a fabulous show. You can grab tickets for this concert and all the shows right now at DelawareStateFair.com. And crank up jelly will roll. This is Halfway to Hell, Bay Country Breakfast. I'm a cat.

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1: I was in a parking lot in Glendale, California last weekend, you know, just hanging out. And this old woman came up to me holding one of those disposable cameras. And she was like, "Excuse me, sir, can you tell me where I can get this film developed?" And I was like, "I don't know, the past?" If you met a person 20 years ago who developed their photographs the way people maintain an Instagram account today, like, that person would go to a mental hospital. You know, like, if you met a girl in 1993 and she brought you back to her place and she was like, "Can I show you some photographs?" And you're like, "Yeah, sure, go nuts." And she was like, "Okay." And she pulls up like 15 photo albums, lines them up on a table, and she's just like, "Okay, here we go. That's my face, that's my face, that's my face, that's my face, that's my face, that's my face, that's my face, that's my face, that's my face, that's my face, that's my face, that's my face, that's my face, that's my face, that's my face, that's my face, that's my face, that's my cat, that's my cat, that's my cat, that's my cat, that's my cat, that's my cat, that's my cat, that's my cat, that's my cat, that's my cat, that's my cat, that's my brunch, brunch, brunch, brunch, brunch, brunch, brunch, brunch, brunch, face, face, face, face, face, face, face, face, cat, cat, cat, cat, nails, nails, nails, nails, nails, nails." Yeah.
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0: Prince's Anne Police are reporting a weapons seizure following a traffic stop on Sunday. Officers pulled over a vehicle within town limits and discovered a loaded, unserialized ghost gun. The driver was taken into custody and charged. Authorities confirmed the individual was legally prohibited from possessing any firearms or ammunition. Police say this arrest is part of their ongoing effort to remove illegal weapons from the community. If you're headed to Chincoteague for the 4th of July, plan ahead to celebrate America's 250th birthday. The town is hosting fireworks at the carnival grounds this July 4th, starting at 9 p.m. Parking is limited, so organizers urge everyone to avoid the fuss and ride the free trolley express or the direct shuttle from the high school. Be aware of road closures. Willow and Davis Streets close at 5 p.m. with Main Street closing at 8. Also remember that parking is prohibited on Jester, Willow, and Pension Streets. 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Spring has sprung, the birds are chirping, and the grass is certainly growing. Time to look into getting those flower beds and landscaping updated. At Butler's Farm Market and Orchard Marion Station, they have a wide assortment of landscaping and flowering shrubs and trees. They have your plant starters, seeds, annual and perennial bedding plants available. Come check them out at the corner of Route 413 and 667 in Marion. Stop in and look around. Don't forget to say hi to all of the furry friends.
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Dana Shea has saved me the trouble putting the big red bow on the June 30th edition of the Bay Country Breakfast. Rich Drake's up next for your work day. He's got your all-request lunch at noon. Kay Michael's driving you home at 3. Coop and Holly tonight at 7. Let's meet tomorrow morning at 6 for the Bay Country Breakfast Wednesday edition. 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

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It is Rich Drake. We got your weather with meteorologist Megan Mulford on the way. And make sure you spend tonight and every weeknight with the Rob and Holly Show exclusively here on Bay Country. 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

0: forecast. Time for the 411 with meteorologist Megan Mulford and Bay Country Weather.
1: Daytime highs approaching 85 today under mainly sunny skies. Winds out of the southeast, 5 to 10 miles an hour. Lows dip down to about 69. Tonight, mainly clear skies. Mainly sunny tomorrow, highs around 91. Lots of sunshine and dry Thursday and Friday, mid-90s Thursday, near 100 by Friday. With your Bay Country weather, I'm meteorologist Megan Mulford. Currently, 75.
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It is Rich Drake. We got your weather with meteorologist Megan Mulford on the way. 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

0: updated weather every hour with your Bay Country forecast.
1: Daytime highs approaching 85 today under mainly sunny skies. Winds out of the southeast, 5 to 10 miles an hour. Lows dip down to about 69. Tonight, mainly clear skies. Mainly sunny tomorrow, highs around 91. Lots of sunshine and dry Thursday and Friday, mid-90s Thursday, near 100 by Friday. With your Bay Country weather, I'm meteorologist Megan Mulford. Currently, it's 79 degrees.
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1: 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Thanks, New Church, checking in today on the Thorns Marine text line. 443-216-9794. 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

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It is Rich Drake, always letting you know what's happening in the community as the Pocomoke Elks Club's annual car show and barbecue is going on Saturday at the Elks on Route 113. 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

comes to news, we're first in country. Country News Now. Kenny Chesney's got a new album called Silver Sands Marina coming out this September. Here's a peek into the record.

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It is Rich Drake. We got your weather with meteorologist Megan Bofill on the way. And catch the Sandpiper Marine Fishing Report powered by Suzuki every weekday morning at 6:15 on the Bay Country Breakfast with Adam. 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
1: Lots of sunshine this afternoon with highs around 86. Southeast winds 8 to 15 miles an hour. Mainly clear tonight, lows around 69. High of 91 tomorrow, mainly clear skies. Bright sunshine and dry Thursday and Friday, mid-90s Thursday, upper 90s by Friday. With your Bay Country weather, I'm meteorologist Megan Mulford. Right now, it's 79 degrees.
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It is Rich Drake always letting you know what's happening in the community as you can celebrate America's 250th in Crisfield on Sunday at the Crisfield City Dock. 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

0: don't need triple Doppler. We've got meteorologist Megan Mulford. Here's your Bay Country weather.
1: Lots of sunshine this afternoon with highs around 86. Southeast winds 8 to 15 miles an hour. Mainly clear tonight, lows around 69. High of 91 tomorrow, mainly clear skies. Bright sunshine and dry Thursday and Friday, mid-90s Thursday, upper 90s by Friday. With your Bay Country weather, I'm meteorologist Megan Mulford. Right now, it's 80 degrees.
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1: 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It is Rich Strake, always letting you know what's happening in the community. It's the 72nd Watcher Creek Volunteer Farmers Carnival is back for week three, Wednesday through Saturday this week. 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

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It is Rich Drake. Thanks for joining us during your workday. We've got your weather in less than 15 minutes, but we're keeping it commercial free with Morgan Wallen. Don't we?

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It is Rich Drake. We got your weather with meteorologist Megan Mulford on the way. And make sure you spend tonight and every weeknight with the Rob and Holly Show exclusively here on Bay Country. 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

0: today's country and your hourly forecast. Time for the 411 with meteorologist Megan Mulford and Bay Country weather.
1: Lots of sunshine this afternoon with highs around 86. Southeast winds 8 to 15 miles an hour. Mainly clear tonight, lows around 69. High of 91 tomorrow, mainly clear skies. Bright sunshine and dry Thursday and Friday, mid-90s Thursday, upper 90s by Friday. With your Bay Country weather, I'm meteorologist Megan Mulford. Right now, 81.
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Alex Shelton getting us going on this Tuesday afternoon on today's country. It's Bay Country 97.9. I'm Kate Michaels. Happy to be with you. Happy last day of June. It is my son's birthday today. Little newborn baby is 14 years old. How does that happen? I don't know. Anyway, so happy birthday to him. And what a beautiful day it is, getting warmer. And that is going to be the trend going forward throughout the rest of the work week. We will cover all of that, keep you posted on everything that you need to know as it affects your life, this little heat dome that we have growing over us. Parmalee's coming up for you. We'll hear from Kane Brown. This is Luke Combs. It's his latest. It's Be By You on Bay Country.

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1: That's Parmalee. I'm Kate Michaels. And this is probably the last tolerable day of the week. We will take a look at your forecast, get into the heat after Low Cash. 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

0: with your Bay Country forecast.
1: Bright sunshine this afternoon with highs around 86. South winds 8 to 15 miles an hour. Mainly clear tonight, lows around 69. Mainly sunny skies tomorrow, 91. Bright sunshine and dry Thursday and Friday, mid-90s Thursday, upper 90s by Friday. With your Bay Country weather, I'm meteorologist Megan Mulford. Right now, it's 80 degrees.
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We'll celebrate America's 250th in Crisfield this Sunday at the Crisfield City Dock. 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

Country 97.9. I'm Kate Michaels. Good Tuesday afternoon, everybody. Working your way through your workday and hopefully doing it with a smile on your face and a little ease in your step. Riley Green's coming up to help make that easy for you. Luke Bryan and Kenny Chesney right now. This is his latest. I love this one. It's Carry On Bay Country.

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97.9. I'm Kate Michaels. We're going to take a look at your forecast. Of course, heat is on the menu. High heat. Who ordered a sear? We got it coming up for you. Perhaps just maybe a slightest chance of a little sprinkle this evening as well. We'll see how it plays out. Wouldn't that be wonderful before that unbearable heat? It's all coming up for you after John Party on Bay Country.

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1: Lows level off around 70 tonight under mainly clear skies. Winds out of the south, 5 to 10 miles an hour. Mainly sunny skies again tomorrow. High temperatures reach up to 90. Lows level off around 73. Tomorrow night, clear skies. Sunny skies and dry Thursday and Friday. Mid-90s Thursday, upper 90s by Friday. With your Bay Country Weather, I'm meteorologist Megan Mulford. Currently 81.
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Pour me a drink, perfect for the 5 o'clock hour on this Tuesday. Good evening, my friends. What a gorgeous evening it is. If you are going to have a little drink, sit outside, watch that sun go down nice and slow, and bring Bay Country with you because we are your summer soundtrack. And if you're still working or you're about to get in the car and drive for a while, we're right here with you as well, still putting a smile on your face. I got some goodies. Jelly Roll coming up. Scotty McCreary is on the way. Let's go, Dan and Shay. This is Say So on Bay Country.

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0: don't need triple Doppler. We've got meteorologist Megan Mulford. Here's your Bay Country weather.
1: Lows level off around 70 tonight under mainly clear skies. Winds out of the south, 5 to 10 miles an hour. Mainly sunny skies again tomorrow. High temperatures reach up to 90. Lows level off around 73. Tomorrow night, clear skies. Sunny skies and dry Thursday and Friday. Mid-90s Thursday, upper 90s by Friday. With your Bay Country weather, I'm meteorologist Megan Mulford. Currently 81.
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Pony swim right around the corner as well, but the carnival is starting off on Thursday night. It's a new time this year, 6 until 10. 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

0: 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Country News Now. Cole Swindell gives us the story behind his new song, Girl Dad.
1: My new single, Girl Dad, is very special to me for many reasons, you know, becoming a father, but also missing my own father. I think that's where the idea came from. But for me, it's just, you know, going back to visit my dad at his grave and updating him on my life and all the great things that have happened.
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1: We're going to put some miles on it. It's Kane Brown with Marshmallow on Bay Country 97.9. I'm Kate Michaels. Good Tuesday evening. Tucker Wetmore's on the way. We'll hear from Luke Bryan. Let's hear the story of the family MacArthur right now on Bay Country.

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Let's talk about more on Bay Country 97.9. That one's called Brunette. I got Cody Johnson coming up for you. We'll hear from Bailey Zimmerman by request. This is Lainey Wilson with John Mayer on Bay Country.

0: today's country and your hourly forecast. Time for the 411 with meteorologist Megan Mulford and Bay Country Weather.
1: Lows level off around 70 tonight under mainly clear skies. Winds out of the south, 5 to 10 miles an hour. Mainly sunny skies again tomorrow. High temperatures reach up to 90. Lows level off around 73 tomorrow night. Clear skies. Sunny skies and dry Thursday and Friday. Mid-90s Thursday, upper 90s by Friday. With your Bay Country weather, I'm meteorologist Megan Mulford. Currently 81.
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Well, the 72nd Wachaprigg Volunteer Firemen's Carnival continues for its final week starting Wednesday through Saturday. The carnival opens each night at 7. 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

Country. It's Bay Country 97.9. I'm Kate Michaels, headed out the door on this beautiful Tuesday. Enjoy the rest of your evening. Stick around for the Rob and Holly show featuring Holly and Coop still. Rob out on paternity leave. Good for him. We've got great music. Adam starting your day off tomorrow in the right direction. It'll be a Wednesday already in a very busy week. I'll leave you now with Hudson Westbrook. This is Painted You Pretty on Bay Country.

0: Deer Fireman's Carnival and Pony Penny will be live on location for opening night of the carnival on Thursday, July 2nd. 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
1: Hey, it's Rob and Holly Show. I'm Coop in for Rob. Coming up, Jordan Davis maybe in some trouble. He did get stopped at the border.
2: Apparently, the handcuffs were out. Ooh. Did they go on Jordan Davis, and why? 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
1: We've been talking about this Jordan Davis video that's going viral. 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
0: Yes, and the Jordan Davis video is fantastic, but in just a little bit, we're going to give you the whole story coming up. 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
1: Lows level off around 70 tonight under mainly clear skies. Winds out of the south, 5 to 10 miles an hour. Mainly sunny skies again tomorrow. High temperatures reach up to 90. Lows level off around 73 tomorrow night. Clear skies. Sunny skies and dry Thursday and Friday. Mid-90s Thursday, upper 90s by Friday. With your Bay Country weather, I'm meteorologist Megan Mulford. Right now, it's 79 degrees.
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1: If you want $1 million, what is the very first thing that you would do with it? We've all had that question come to us before. It happened to a woman in the UK. What she did, the very first thing she did, Holly, I don't know that I would do this thing. I don't think I would.
2: I feel like this was the sweetest thing, though.
1: So nice.
2: And if you were in need of, like, some hope that people are good, mm-hmm. It is coming up on the way.

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2: It's the Rob and Holly Show. I'm cooping for Rob. We've all been asked the question before, Holly, what would you do? What is the very first thing you would do with $1 million? And I think our answer is always like, oh, I would give some to charity. But I if we had the money in our hand, would we be that nice? I don't know that I would. I'd like to think so, but I don't know.
1: Really?
2: I don't know.
1: I think I definitely would. I always have this idea that if I win the lottery, I'm going to have a party and everyone at the party is going to get a shirt that says, my friend Holly won the lottery and all I got was the stupid t-shirt.
2: That's actually hilarious.
1: And I actually thought it would be really funny.
2: Yeah, it is.
1: And then I was like, wouldn't it be funny if that's all you got?
2: Exactly.
1: You know? But like, clearly I would like gift something. So this one woman, she wins the lottery, $1.3 million. And immediately the very first thing that she does is she calls her neighbors and she gives them money so that they can finally take a vacation.
2: Aww.
1: Right?
2: So
1: she's
2: sweet.
1: Like, they deserved a vacation for so long. They haven't been able to afford one. So she buys them a vacation. And I'm like, oh, and then I guess she's going to use the rest of the money to like help foster children and support the people that you. I'm like, this could not happen to a better person. So in case you needed like a little, you know, a heartwarming thing, you're like, okay, humanity, it's okay. It's going to be all right. That's it.

0: Lainey Wilson, Morgan Wallen, Megan Maroney. 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
1: 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Have you lost a loved one recently? It can be a hard thing to work through, both emotionally and legally. 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Schedule a peace of mind probate session with us at theshorelawyer.com.
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1: It's the Rob and Holly Show. I'm cooping for Rob. Jordan Davis. He was stopped at the border by police, but I think it's what happens next that's crazy. 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